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1: Samo hitovi.
2: Mr. Worldwide to infinity, you know the roof on fire. 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We gon' drink drinks and take shots until we fall out like the roof on fire. 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
1: 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That's when I knew that your heart was scarring. 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Like, wait, babe.

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1: Let's get the party started. 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That's when I knew that your heart was scarring. 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